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0: Masonville EMS. Masonville EMS. You're needed at 13327 US 41. 13327 US 41 for a 64-year-old male stating he has tick bites that need medical attention. Respond on Sev 1. 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
1: 7 US 41 for a 64-year-old male stating that he has tick bites that his mental status.
2: 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We're with flight crew right now. 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

0: We have EMS dispatch out to 13327 US 41. 13327 US 41. Male subject, I believe it's going to be some altered mental status. He is stating he has tics all over his body. Like I said, we have EMS en route, but I think some law presence is needed.
1: Right.

Masonville EMS, Masonville EMS. You're needed at 13327 US 41. 13327. 13327 US 41 for a 69-year-old male. Altered mental status, stating he has tick bites that need medical attention. Respond on Sev 1. Time is 22:37.

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Masonville EMS, you're needed at 13327 US 41. 13327 US 41 for a 64-year-old male. Respond on sub 1. Time is 22:41. Third page, no responders.

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0: What's Rampart's ETA to that?
1: They're on a quick turnaround in Escanaba, and I have no acknowledgement so far from Masonville.

0: Grand Central. Rampart 33, you show us en route to that call in Masonville from the hospital.
1: 10-4, en route at 2247.
0: Did we have any Masonville responders?
1: Negative, no response from Masonville.
0: Copy, thank you.

0: Torrance Central from Ramport 33. I'm just double confirming that address. It's going to be 13327 US 41.
1: That's affirmative.
0: Copy to you.

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0: Be up Sheridan and 6th Ave North, 2 Nora Union, David 47. 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
1: That works.

0: Central. 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
0: We're out.
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2: 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We're making contact with her now. No need for medical here.
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0: We'll be clearing scene in Route St. Francis.
1: Ten four en route to St. Francis at 2311 2311 and your number is 3241 3241. Rampart 33, did you copy your numbers?
0: Can you repeat the run number, please?
1: 3241 3241
0: 3241, copy, thanks.

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0: Can you respond in the area of the travel lodge? Subject states, outside in the parking lot, strong smell of gas in the area. Believes it's fuel, not propane or natural gas.

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0: 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Like,

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0: Did you copy? I have one at custody for 5402.
1: A firm, I called out 2338.
0: Okay, thank you.

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0: 21 Central. 21 Central. 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The time I called one in custody and my complaint number, please.
1: Time of stop 2308-2308. 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Your report number is 1368-1368.
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0: We were out at DC today, and we're now clearing. Mileage was 2023.

54 and 69 from 21 Central for a call. Respond to Indian Trails bus garage. Male caller stating he was just a

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0: I'll be in the area with the other units.
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0: It sounds like subject involved in this, the suspect, left on foot, southbound from here, about the time of call. It should be a male, possibly native, late 30s, early 40s, should be a male and a female together, female wearing a green sweatshirt, male possibly a gray sweatshirt.
1: Okay. Ramparts coming in now.
0: Yeah.
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0: Clearing scenic route to St. Francis.
1: 10-4, en route to St. Francis at 224. Your number is...
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0: Simple. 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I'm going to be in route to OSF with one female break for starting.
1: Go on.
0: 4-6-6-8-7.
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0: 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We'll be out at St. Francis.
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0: We'll be departing OSF with Guardian and patient en route to the airport. Can we have a number?
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0: 2157 from 21 Central. It's a car deer, no injuries. 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
1: Clear. 2110, do you want to grab that?
2: Right. Central, I'm going to be on till 8 a.m. I just got to drop off 2199, but go ahead with it, and then I'll grab it.
0: Ten four. It's just south of Days River Road on US 2 and 41, a silver Chevy truck. What tow do you want me to get headed that way? There's no preference.
2: You could start approach line, please. And, you know, there's the southbound line?
0: Southbound.
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1: 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I'll be in service till 1700 assigned to Delta. 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

0: You're just gone in the area of 3685 9th Lane, 3685 9th Lane. There's a tree on a power line. 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It's a wire that's low hanging per the caller. 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
1: Okay, clear the internet.

0: Maysville EMS. Maysville EMS, respond to 13327 US 41. 13327 US 41 for a 64-year-old male playing with sore throat, altered level of consciousness. Please acknowledge 707 US Bev 1.
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1: Respond to 13327 US 41. 13327 US 41, Maysville Township. 64-year-old male, claim of sore throat, altered level of consciousness.
2: That is 13337.
1: 13327.
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0: 21 Central around Part 33. Are you still on the phone with him? 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
1: They're on with a helpline, but I will attempt contact.
0: I'm in contact. Thank you.

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0: En route to St. Francis.
1: 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If the number is 3248, time is 7:36.
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0: Friend of 800 South 38th Street, Escanaba. 800 South 38th Street, unit number 1616. For a 60-year-old female, a swollen, possible hip fracture. Time is 7:41.
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0: 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So 6 p.m., car 14. Have a good day.
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0: Good morning. You can show me in service till about 8 p.m. tonight. I'll be out at the range all day for training. Have a good shift.
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1: 15 is Danvers.
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0: County unit, respond 915 4th Ave South, 915 4th Avenue South, Black Ford F-250 lockout.
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0: Traverse Pond, 825 South 26th Street, 825 South 26th Street, apartment 102-102 for an unknown age male with a medical pendant fall detection alert. No contact was made. 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

0: 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Time of call, 1051. 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
1: 10-4. 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

6037 from 25. 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Mm-hmm.

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0: I'm going to be en route to Escanaba. Mr. Tire for vehicle maintenance.
1: In for it. Is the same traffic, are you? 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
1: 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Did you need a number on that, or did you have one already?
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0: make contact with a Rick Gannon requesting contact be made via TX regarding fraud. 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

0: EMS, TriStar EMS, respond 4361 II Lane, 4361 II Lane in Fairbanks for an 89-year-old female, weakness, also has a UTI, 71-1209.
1: Rampart 21 Central.
2: Edit.
1: Rampart TriStar being paged out for 4361 II Lane, 4361 II Lane, 89-year-old female, weakness, has a UTI, they'll be on SPEV 1, time of call is 1207, time of dispatch 1210.
2: 10-4 will be standing by.
1: 10-4.

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1: TriStar Medic 40 is en route. Just one acknowledgement so far. They're requesting that you start heading that way.
2: Copy. I'll get the information from you in a second here. We're at 0.5.

0: 4361 I Eileen, for an 89-year-old female, weakness, has a UTI. Time of call was 12:07. Time of original dispatch was 12:10.
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0: Would you guys still like us to continue?
1: Yeah, you can go ahead and just continue. We're going to have Unit 1 with TriStar meet me down here, and we'll transport.
0: Copy that. Just update us if you need an intercept. We'll keep heading that way.

0: This time, patient is stable, just extremely weak. Seen the doctor yesterday, has a UTI. Right now, pulse and O2 are good. Currently getting a blood pressure, which was a little high yesterday. I'll advise once I'm done with that.
1: Copy.
2: That's going to be prepared to copy, be well.
3: 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Isaacs.

0: QL for a moped heading westbound on 3rd Ave South from South 12th Street. A moped heading westbound on 3rd Avenue South from South 12th Street. Caller leaves. Subject is a Danny Fantanello driving with no license per caller. Again, a moped heading westbound 3rd Ave South from South 12th Street. End of VOL. Time is 12:34.
1: Central, I'm right here. Can you run him?
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0: Just advise, 33 is going to stand down unless needed.
1: Yeah, you can stand down now. Unit 1 for TriStar's en route down here.

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0: 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Caller advising, use the entrance through the alley.
1: 10-4, I'm for 32.
0: 10-4.
1: Tower Central, do you have times for us?
0: 12:41. Rampart, did you copy?
1: 10-4, 12:41 for peace out.

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1: Go ahead.
0: Both individuals we have responding. MFRs, so I'm going to need at least maybe Manistique to come down to transport since we're unable to transport at this time.
1: 10-4, requesting Manistique ALS and not Rampart.

0: Yes, Rampart stood down. I was unaware of no licensed EMT coming down for TriStar. Family wants to go to Manistique. That's where her doctors are at. So if we could get Manistique ALS to head down that way, I think they're going to be a little closer.
1: Sounds good.

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0: Copy that.

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0: On 1812 7th Avenue North, Escanaba. 1812 7th Avenue North. 62-year-old female, weak, unable to stand. Dispatch time
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Going to be off of 2 and 41 in Edward Jones parking lot with a Michigan truck plate, Boy Edward 21389.

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1: Go ahead.
0: Can you put the number of the complaint after the stalking complaint on my dad?
1: Definitely.

respond to St. Francis, 3401 Ludington Street, for a 911 open line with beeping on the line coming from the first floor center. Call the operator. They are unaware of who called or where it's coming from and busy signal on the line.

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0: 84 Pulse for 20 Central. You can TX a Gretchen DeGrand at 241-9442, 241-9442 for some threatening phone calls.
4: Clear. You can throw that on 8419 Scott.
0: That works.

0: This is Ron Bell and Health, 610 South Lincoln Road, 610 South Lincoln Road. Caller, worker at Bell is advising that there's a silver Ford car with a male driver in the front row, possibly intoxicated, wants to be checked on.
1: Number

0: 6668, 29 Central. 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
0: 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Sounds like the fax machine again.
1: 10-4.

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0: policy coming back expired with no license listed for out of Michigan?
1: Never. 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
0: Negative, all clear. 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
1: Never.

Respond in front of H&R Block, 2205 Ludington Street, 2205 Ludington Street. Caller's advising his 2025 GMC Sierra gray in color was hit. It looks like another vehicle was hit, parked there as well.

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0: Under 1411 South 14th Street, Escanaba. 1411 South 14th Street. For a lift assist, 72-year-old female. Time is 1443.
1: 33 will be in route.
0: 10-4.
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0: be well for a vehicle hauling another vehicle on top of it, heading northbound North 30th from 97 North. A vehicle hauling another vehicle on top of it, heading northbound on North 30th from 97 North. Caller is advising doesn't appear to be a secured load and was rocking while driving northbound. Concerned. And to be well, 1607.
1: 49, sir.

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0: Centrum 49, copy a plate. Edward Union Union 7550. I just checked to see if that's the person we're looking for or not.
1: Avram at 1636 17th Ave North. The correction south. That is the correct subject.
0: Clear. Can you see if we've got any prior dealings there? And 69 will be open.

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2: 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I'm service till 3 a.m. I'll be on training till further.
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0: 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It is going to be valid with insurance. Carol Aker, Escanaba.
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0: Somebody comes back.
1: I will be traffic with that vehicle shortly. I'll let you know the location.

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0: I'll be out of service. 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

0: to respond in the area 5828 K Road, 5828 K Road. Caller is advising on the same side of the road, about a quarter mile down, the neighbor has a brush pile on fire. He is standing next to it with a hose, but caller is concerned and wants it checked on to make sure it's not getting out of control due to location near the woods.
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0: That's not a unit. Is there a unit available? I have a call holding Hobby Lobby.
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Masonville EMS. Masonville EMS, respond to 9754 US 2, 9754 US 2, 72-year-old male, chest pain, shortness of breath, Feb 1, 1950.

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3: 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Respond to 9754 US 2, 9754 US 2, 72 years male. Chest pain, difficulty breathing. Feb 1, 1952.
0: Hey, 4-4, 20 Central.
2: What?
0: Respond to 9754 US 2, 9754 US 2, EMS en route for a 72-year-old male with chest pains. He feels like he might pass out. There's nobody home with him.
2: Clear, 14 going out.

0: Masonville EMS, Masonville EMS, respond to 9754 US 2, 9754 US 2, Ensign, for 72-year-old male, chest pain, difficulty breathing, sub 1, 1955.
1: Central, Masonville Medic 34 is en route.
2: Oh. Masonville Medic 34 from 31.
1: Go ahead, this is 34.
2: I'm not sure you're copying my traffic. I'm on my way down to get the rig if you want to go direct.
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